Richard Huskisson on the 80s at 8, hoping you had a great Thanksgiving long weekend. That was Higher Love by Steve Winwood out of 86, and it was this date, October 13th, 1986, that baseball lovers got a bit of good news. Their favorite sport was about to become a medal event in the Olympics. As the IOC announced that day, baseball would become a medal sport in 1992. It had been a demonstration event way back in the early 1900s. Now, it's been on and off since 2008, but is expected to be back on in 2028. While we look forward to that, we can look back to 1981 for the Jay Giles Band with Centerfold.

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Manic Monday by the Bangles on your Tuesday evening on the 80s at 8. Now, there was a song that hit the top of the charts this day, which was the first song that the King of Pop would record for himself with full creative control. It was his second solo number one hit, too, and would also reach the top of the charts in 9 other countries. Here is Michael Jackson with Don't Stop Till You Get Enough.

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0: Richard Hoskinson on the 80s at 8 with Patio Lanterns by Kim Mitchell. Now, here's a movie I haven't thought about in a while. Christy Alley, John Travolta, and Bruce Willis in a genuinely funny and charming film together.
1: Dada!
2: He said Dada.
1: I think he called you Dada.
2: No, I'm talking to hear myself.
0: Look Who's Talking premiered October 13th, 1989, and was a surprise box office hit. The critics had given it kind of mixed reviews, but the audience gave it nearly $300 million at the box office, which puts it in the top 20 for the entire decade. It also had two sequels, Look Who's Talking 2 and Look Who's Talking Now. But we'll stick around in 89 with the B-52s and Love Shack.

0: baby, do that conga.
1: Conga from the Miami Sound Machine on the 80s at 8 out of 1986. This day in 86, Neil Young headlined the first Bridge School benefit concert in support of the nonprofit institution that provided education for children with verbal and physical disabilities. Young and his wife Peggy actually co-founded the school when their son Ben was born with cerebral palsy. An all-acoustic concert that turned into an annual event that would have many big-name acts performing that first year saw performances by Tom Petty, a reunited Crosby, Stills, Nash, Young, and this man. Here's Bruce Springsteen with Dancing in the Dark.

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Richard Hoskiss, and on the 80s at 8 with Sunglasses at Night by Corey Hart to help wind down the hour. One more anniversary to mention is October 13th, 1984, when U2 scored their second UK number one album with Unforgettable Fire. The album was produced by Brian Eno and Daniel Lanois in order to have a kind of different sound for the band, and it worked as their lead single became one of their most popular songs. I'll leave you with U2 and that song, Pride, and say goodnight. The streetlights are on. It's time to go home.

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0: 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We're giving you the chance to jet off to Mexico City to see Bruno Mars. You know what
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1: Hey, it's Dana here with all of the concerts you need to get tickets to fast. First off, we've got the Jonas Brothers. They're back for round two in Toronto at Scotiabank Arena on October 24th with a really cool special guest, Will Ferrell's son, Magnus Ferrell. Olivia Rodrigo is bringing her Unraveled tour to Scotiabank Arena for two back-to-back shows on October 26th and 27th. Journey's coming back to Toronto's Scotiabank Arena on November 4th. And Pentatonix are bringing their Christmas in the City tour to TD Coliseum in Hamilton on November 22nd. If you're in the mood for Christmas music, you don't want to miss that show. Amanda Marshall is coming to Massey Hall in Toronto for back-to-back shows December 5th and 6th. And Hilary Duff is coming back to Canada to visit TD Coliseum in Hamilton on February 2nd. And last but not least, super exciting, just announced Simple Plan, Yellow Card, and Bowling for Soup are coming to Scotiabank Arena in Toronto on February 5th and The Odd in Kitchener on February 6th. 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

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We'll bring the music. 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
5: Early morning, I got Mona Lisa by my side. What's the story behind that devious smile?

0: Light traffic check.
1: Not too bad of a drive as of yet out there this morning on the major routes. No problems to pass on the 403 eastbound. We do have the garden ramps to East 403 shut down for construction. Moving well as yet through 6 South and heading in towards the Hamilton area. We do have construction on York and Highway 6 North. Ramps to and from York on 6 North have been closed down for construction. 24 moving well as yet right through towards the 401. No troubles on the 401 eastbound at last check. Heading through at Cambridge, problem-free through the 6s as you make your way in towards Milton. 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

Hey, good morning, friends. It is Wednesday already. You gotta love these four-day work weeks. It is the 14th of October and 14 degrees outside. Today, not much warmer than this. It's going to be cloudy. There's about a 40% chance of rain today, and we're going to hit 18 degrees. Then tonight, we go down to 7. Tomorrow, it'll be 14 and only 9 by the time we get to Saturday. Lots going on here this morning, including another keyword to see Bruno Mars live in Mexico. That's going to happen a little after 7 a.m. and at 8:30, it's Song Slots with Scott Fox. 5,000 ballots into the $1 million masquerade are up for grabs there, plus $500 in free slot play. Good luck.

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Your favorite It's Over songs. Southern Ontario's favorites, Light 92.

Ontario's favorites. It's Tears for Fears, 20-6 now. In case you missed it, the Raptors completely leveled the Knicks last night in preseason. Kawhi Leonard led all scorers, and he only played in the first half. He had 21 points last night. Raptors 148-98 winners over the Knicks. They're going to play again tomorrow in New York. Then the Raptors go to Detroit. They're going to take on the Pistons, and then next week the season begins. Good stuff. Now the Leafs, they made it interesting at the end, but they lost 5-4 in Utah last night. They're on their way home now. Tomorrow night they're going to host Buffalo at Scotiabank Arena. The Backstreet Boys have added a 12th show. And the reason I'm mentioning the Backstreet Boys have added a 12th show during sports is because not lost on me is only a few months ago, we hosted the FIFA World Cup in Toronto. And I believe they worked it out to about $82 million a game. We spent over $1 billion on it, and it broke down to about $82 million per game for the games that were played in Toronto. The taxpayers paid a lot of money for it, and it doesn't really matter if you agree or disagree with it. The money is spent. We hosted the cup, and there we go. But if you think about it, we had to pay a lot of money to get the FIFA World Cup, and that got us six matches with about 45,000 people at each one. The Backstreet Boys, which we paid nothing for, are going to do 12 shows with about 55,000 people at each show. That's going to bring a lot of people. You know, I'm wondering if they're going to treat it like the World Cup. Is there going to be areas where you can't walk? Are there going to be road closures that are in effect for like a month because of the Backstreet Boys concerts? It is a lot of people to move around. I mean, we're talking 50 to 55,000 people per night, and they're doing 12 different shows in a shorter amount of time than we did the World Cup. It's free too, by the way. Rogers is spending the money on this one, and no doubt they'll get a good return on their investment, but big event. So if you were all behind the World Cup because it was going to bring a lot of people here, then I think you're a Backstreet Boys fan now, because that's going to be huge. People are coming from around the world for that. It's Benson Boone, Beautiful Things. Whoa.

0: Raph, Light 92. It's 5:49. Good morning. I'm Scott Fox. Today we're getting up to 18 degrees. It is 14 right now. Coming up after 6 o'clock, a couple of things. Entertainment Weekly has put out a list of the horror movies that you watch if you don't like to be scared. And I know that might seem weird, but there are some people who really enjoy getting into the Halloween spirit. They watch a Halloween-themed movie, but they really don't like the gore and they don't like to be scared. So if you're in that boat, I've got a great list for you coming up from Entertainment Weekly. Also coming up, today is one of my favorite days. It's National Dessert Day. It amazes me what people can do in the area of dessert. And I'm talking everyone from cake bakers to people who come up with the weird flavors and discover somehow that, I don't know, banana and dill taste great together. I don't know how you do it, but I respect it. Well, we're going to talk a little bit about dessert after 6 o'clock, because one of the things that I was shocked to find out today is people actually get more of a sweet tooth as they get older. In other words, you like dessert more as an adult than you did as a kid. And when I stop and think about it, I think, oh, yeah, that might actually be true. When I was a kid, I just wanted to get back outside and play. Now, I'm not going anywhere until dessert hits the table. And by the way, what is the worst dessert you can eat? Maybe you don't want to know that information. There's certain things, though, that if you eat them, you're actually packing on a lot more calories than you would if you took another option. So we'll get to all that and more coming up after 6 o'clock.
1: 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Traffic check.
0: Hopefully things are going well out there to start off the day. Good morning, Robin. What's happening?
2: Looking pretty good out there so far. Eastbound on the 403. No troubles to pass on. Construction on eastbound 403 and 24, though, on the ramp there. Keep that in mind. As well as on the Garden Avenue ramp to the east 403. Still running smoothly as you make your way right through towards the link. Problem free on 24, in and out of Cambridge at last check. Eastbound 401 looking good as well through Highway 8. Problem free as you head right through the sixes. Jumpstart helps kids across Canada access sport and play so more kids can get into the game. Learn more at jumpstart.canadiantire.ca. I'm Robin Metcalf with Light 92 Morning Traffic.
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1: It's Wednesday, October 14th. Good morning. Happy hump day. It's 15 degrees right now in Brantford, 16 in Hamilton, a cooler 13 degrees in Kitchener, the dollar 70.38 cents U.S., gas still $1.82. I'm Stacey Englehart. Two people charged after a large-scale cannabis production site was discovered in Haldimand County. OPP began investigating a property on Highway 54, conducted a search last month, and uncovered more than $4.6 million in cannabis. A 45-year-old from North York and 44-year-old from Maple have been charged. Head of Stelco is defending plans to lay off up to 500 workers at two Ontario plants in Lake Erie and Hamilton. A letter obtained by the Canadian Press said the industry has been upended by U.S. tariffs weakening demand. But according to Canada's industry minister, the company's owner has been a vocal public supporter of the U.S. steel tariffs. Union officials expect about 330 layoffs in Hamilton, another 40 to 50 in Lake Erie. Two rides at Canada's Wonderland have been shot down after a man at a Six Flags in the United States was thrown to his death from a similar roller coaster. A spokesperson for the GTA park owned by Six Flags says the Leviathan and Behemoth are closed out of an abundance of caution. Parts of northwestern Ontario and the central time zone will move to permanent daylight saving time. The change will keep some communities aligned with neighboring Manitoba. Manitoba followed Alberta, BC, and the Northwest Territory switching to permanent daylight time. Sleep and health experts state the biannual clock change causes circadian misalignment, leading to severe disruptions in cardiovascular, metabolic, and mental health. Light 92 Sports baseball playoffs. Tampa Bay beat Cleveland, tying the series at 1. Tonight, Milwaukee is in LA at 8. The Brewers have a 2-0 series lead. NHL last night, every single NHL team hit the ice. The Leafs lost to Utah 5-4. Montreal beat Buffalo 4-3 in a shootout. Other winners included Edmonton, Winnipeg, and Calgary. Ottawa and Vancouver both lost. The Leafs host Buffalo tomorrow at 7. OHL yesterday, the Kitchener Rangers lost to London in a shootout 4-3. NBA preseason, the Raptors blasted the Knicks 148-98. The Raptors have a road game against the Knicks tomorrow 7:30. And Major League Soccer, Toronto FC hosts Orlando City 7:30. Light 92 weather. A chance of showers this morning, otherwise cloudy with a high of 18. Overnight cloudy and 6. Tomorrow cloudy 15. Right now it is 15 degrees in Brantford. It's 13 in Kitchener, 16 in Hamilton. I'm Stacey Englehart.
2: Great. Thank you, Stace. It is 6:03. Good morning, friends. I am going to talk about dessert coming up, but first off, what do we hear? About 17 days away from Halloween, it's coming up. How about horror movies for people who don't like horror movies? Huh? I got a great list from Entertainment Weekly coming up in a few.

It's Ella Langley. It is 10 after 6. Good morning, Wednesday, the 14th of October. We're almost halfway through the month, and this short work week is working out great. Happy hump day already. Entertainment Weekly knows that we're getting closer and closer to Halloween. We got about 17 days to go now. They have put out a list of the best movies that you can watch if you like horror or Halloween-themed movies, but you don't like to be scared. I'm still trying to wrap my mind around that. I thought part of the point of these scary movies was you like to be scared. Get that adrenaline going. It's kind of like the roller coaster phenomenon before roller coasters got terrifying. So let's go through this list here. Again, it was put together by the folks over at Entertainment Weekly. They say if you're planning on a spooky movie night with someone who's more on the scaredy cat side, here are the movies you go for. Number one, way back to 1963, The Birds. Followed by number two, Crimson Peak. That's from 2015. Then 1992's Death Becomes Her. Get Out in 2017. House on Haunted Hill. That's from way back in 1959. From 1956, Invasion of the Body Snatchers. Then Jennifer's Body from 2009. The Love Witch from 2016. The Menu from 2022. And The Others from 2021. I have vaguely heard of some of these movies, but the vast majority, I have no idea what they are. If you like the spooky movies but don't like to be scared, maybe you're more in on this. None of these here is jumping out at me as some of the marquee movies that you watch at Halloween, but I'll tell you what, I do have that list as well. The scary ones. The ones you put on if you want a good, what would it be? Good gasp? Kind of movie that you more snuggle and don't eat the snacks, that kind of thing. So you've heard the movies that won't scare you too much. I'm going to do the ones that will scare the heck out of you. Coming up.

0: 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Late Radio Adventure number 9 is here, and it's our most iconic yet. We're giving you the chance to jet off to Mexico City to see Bruno Mars. You know what
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0: one Ontario's favorites, the great Corey Hart. That's Never Surrender. It's 6:22 now. Good morning. I'm Scott Fox. It is the 14th of October, Wednesday already. A few minutes ago, I ran down the list, the new one from Entertainment Weekly, and it is scary movies that you can watch at Halloween if you don't really like to be scared. And it was movies like The Birds, Crimson Peak, Death Becomes Her, House on Haunted Hill. They say those are movies which are spooky, but for the scaredy cat that likes to watch movies but not be scared, that is the list for them. I got a text message on that. It says, good morning, Scott. It's like watching a very serious comedy movie. A scary movie has to be scary. All the best to the people who wake up when it's dark. Thank you, Paul. In case you're wondering, sunrise is in about an hour now, a little less than an hour. So let's do the scary movies for people who like scary movies, that like to be freaked out. The definitive list, they say, has The Exorcist at number one. The Exorcist, they say, is still one of the most disturbing movies ever made. A young girl's demonic possession leads to some unforgettable scenes. If you want a scary movie, they say The Exorcist is number one. Number two, The Conjuring. Number three, Hereditary. That one came out in 2018. I never saw that one, and I'm not really a scary movie kind of person to begin with, but it looks creepy. The Shining was number four, followed by Sinister from 2012. In the number six spot, Halloween, the original from 1978. Before that, The Texas Chainsaw Massacre. The Ring from 2002. Insidious is number nine on the list. And number 10 is Paranormal Activity. Hopefully that helps out. We are now 17 days away from Halloween. It's 2 weeks from Saturday. Time to start getting into the spirit. I got to tell you, a lot of the neighborhoods are really starting to look good too. I think that Thanksgiving long weekend that we just had was the excuse a lot of people needed to go out and get the decorations up. The subdivisions are looking good right now.
1: 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Traffic check.
0: All right, let's see how the roads are going. Any updates there, Robin?
2: No troubles on the 401 at last check, so looking pretty good eastbound as you make your way out right through Highway 8. No troubles heading through Hessler as you make your way right through the 6s. Continues in good shape through Guelph Line. On the 403 eastbound at 24, we do have the ramps to 24 closed off for construction. Garden Avenue ramps to the eastbound 403 also shut down for construction. East 403 past 6 south in pretty good shape. Starts to fill in, though, as you head through the link right through towards Maine. 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

0: Southern Ontario's favorites. It's The Cure, Friday, I'm in love. Hey, I mentioned it and I didn't have the exact info, so I should correct myself now. I said sunrise is coming in about an hour. It's at 7:32 this morning. 7:30 sunset. Sunrise. Sunset tonight is at 6:39, earlier and earlier. Hey, I've got a bit of good news. If you like the idea of potentially becoming a millionaire, nobody won the Lotto Max jackpot last night. I thought we were capped at like 80 million or something like that. They must have changed the rules recently because now they've announced that Friday's Lotto Max is going to be for $90 million plus 90 more draws for $100,000 a piece. And there's going to be 18 more draws for $1 million a piece, max millions. A $90 million jackpot. You don't see them that high in Canada very often, but I think you smell it. I'm smelling a little lottery fever.
1: Oh.
0: That's when people who don't normally buy tickets start buying tickets, and I love it. It's 14 outside. We're going to 18 today. Hope you have a great Wednesday. This is Light 92.

your favorites growing up. Your favorite new favorites. Everything in between. And then I saw her face. I'm a believer. Southern Ontario's favorites. Light 92.

is Vancouver's Jade Lamack. It is running home from Light 92. It's 6:43. Hey there, I'm Scott Fox. Today is a great day. It is National Dessert Day. As if you didn't get enough on Thanksgiving weekend, today is the day when we're all encouraged to not just try something new, but to treat ourselves. There is one dessert out there in particular that holds the title of the world's most fattening dessert. I think that's the problem with dessert, right? It tastes great, but you put on the calories and then you start to get that spare tire. It's not ideal, or maybe that's just in my world. But there is one dessert that holds the record for being the world's most fattening. The dessert itself is called the Roman Empire, and it's served at Coco Gelato in Cardiff, England. It comes with 18 scoops of ice cream, 4 waffles, chocolate bars, multiple, several syrups, several sauces, a little bit of fresh fruit, oh, that's redeeming, and brownies. The Roman Empire dessert, if you were to eat the whole thing, although it is intended to be shared, 3,845 calories. That is the entire caloric intake for an adult for 2 days in one dessert. Now I want it. That's the problem. I read it, and I knew I was going to do that to myself. I read it, and I thought, oh, that sounds terrible, but really good at the same time. I want that. Anybody going to Cardiff anytime soon?

0: Light 92, Southern Ontario's favorites. It's the Police at 648. I was talking about desserts a few minutes ago. Somebody did text in asking about that dessert. If you want to Google it, maybe that's the better way to do this because you can see it without the calories. It's called the Roman Empire, and it is available at Coco Gelato over in England. But while we're talking about desserts, and it is National Dessert Day today, a few things that I've learned this year. Number one, 6 out of 10 people say ice cream is their all-time favorite dessert. If they've got a choice, they're going for the ice cream. This is a different one, though. 1 in 4, 25%, say they eat dessert with every meal. Okay, I love dessert. I do. Every meal, that seems like a lot. Like, do you even do that during breakfast? Lunch, too? Really? Dessert? I could see it for after dinner or a snack, but after every meal, that seems like quite a bit. One more note. 4 out of 10 couples say that they both enjoy the same dessert. That's ideal for sharing, right? You go out on a date. Hey, you love cheesecake. I love cheesecake. Let's share the cheesecake. It's a perfect compromise. Happy National Dessert Day, especially to those who have decided today's the day. They're going to do a little experimenting in the kitchen and make something new. Good luck and enjoy.
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0: I feel like we're off to a pretty good start so far on the roads. How are we looking now, Robin?
2: Huge delays on the 403 eastbound. It is a solid one from 6 South right through Aberdeen. We do have a collision there in the left lane. After that, though, not too bad. Heading right through the QEW. No problems on the westbound side. It's problem-free as well. As you make your way on the westbound 403 right through towards Brantford. Trouble-free on 24 as you head up through Cambridge. Eastbound on the 401 at last check. Seem to be still in pretty good shape as you head from about Highway 8. Making your way right through the 6s. It is trouble-free at last check. A bit of volume on Highway 6 at the 401, so just watch out for that. Looks like just volume. 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
0: Okay, lesson learned. I won't guess how traffic is. I'll just wait for Robin to do it. Thank you. It is 10 to 7, a little after 7 o'clock. Today's morning keyword to see Bruno Mars in Mexico City. An incredible once-in-a-lifetime trip could be yours. 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
1: Good Wednesday morning, October 14th. Happy hump day. It's 15 degrees right now in Brantford, 15 in Hamilton, 13 in Kitchener. The dollar 70.35 cents U.S. Gas $1.82. I'm Stacey Englehart. Investigators appealing to witnesses after a fatal collision in Norfolk County. OPP said a tractor trailer and a car collided on Brantford Road near Wyndham Center early yesterday morning. A 25-year-old Cambridge driver died at the scene. The head of Stelco is defending plans to lay off up to 500 workers in Hamilton and Lake Erie. A letter obtained by the Canadian Press said the industry has been upended by U.S. tariffs, weakening demand. According to Canada's industry minister, the company's owner has been a vocal public supporter of U.S. steel tariffs. About 330 layoffs expected in Hamilton, upwards of 50 in Lake Erie. A convicted gold heist participant is giving new details in a Brampton court. Arsalan Shahadri said he took 30% of the stolen gold from Pearson Airport in 2023, began melting it and selling it before traveling abroad. He testified at the trial of a former Air Canada employee accused of providing the doctored waybill they used to pick up the gold. The Vatican said Pope Leo spent a tranquil night in a Rome hospital after undergoing lung cancer surgery yesterday. Oncologists say his prognosis is good since the cancer was removed early. And the Backstreet Boys are going to be staying for a while. They've added another show. When they first announced they were coming to Toronto, it was for four nights in February. They've now added a 12th show into March due to overwhelming demand. Light 92 sports, baseball playoffs. Tampa Bay beat Cleveland, tying the series at 1. Tonight, Milwaukee is in L.A. at 8. The Brewers have a 2-0 series lead. NHL last night, every single NHL team hit the ice. The Leafs lost to Utah 5-4. Montreal beat Buffalo 4-3 in a shootout. Other winners included Edmonton, Winnipeg, and Calgary. Ottawa and Vancouver both lost. The Leafs host Buffalo tomorrow at 7. OHL yesterday, the Kitchener Rangers lost to London in a shootout 4-3. NBA preseason, the Raptors blasted the Knicks 148-98. The Raptors have a road game against the Knicks tomorrow 7:30. And Major League Soccer, Toronto FC hosts Orlando City 7:30. Light 92 weather. A chance of showers this morning, otherwise cloudy with a high of 18. Overnight cloudy and 6. Tomorrow cloudy 15. Right now it's 15 degrees in Brantford, 15 in Hamilton. It's 13 in Kitchener. I'm Stacey Englehart.
2: All right. Thank you, Stace. 7:03. Coming up in two songs, just two, I'm going to give this morning's keyword to see Bruno Mars in Mexico City. What a trip this is going to be. And it really is a great city with a great artist that you're going to see live. That's coming up.

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Southern Ontario's favorites. Brian Adams and Mel C there. It's 7:14. Serious question. Have you heard about this roller coaster tragedy that happened south of the border? And are you considering not riding roller coasters again? Because I think a lot of people are starting to get a little bit worried. Two of them, out of an abundance of caution, are now not running at Canada's Wonderland right now. Same company, same kind of roller coaster, although a different roller coaster. I'm going to take you to Six Flags in Georgia right after this song. You're going to hear from somebody who witnessed the latest incident where somebody flew out of the cart while the ride was moving. That's coming up right after

0: Light 92, that's Aha, Take On Me. Hey, good morning, I'm Scott Fox. There was a horrible tragedy late last week when someone was at a Six Flags theme park in Georgia. And it was just like any other roller coaster. You've probably done it yourself at Canada's Wonderland or somewhere else. You get into the roller coaster and they put the lap bar down or the shoulder harness down. Somebody comes along, they double check to make sure that it's fastened, and then bam, the roller coaster goes off. And most of the time, this works pretty seamlessly. There aren't that many injuries. But lately, we've heard a few stories about serious injuries from roller coasters. For the last couple of weeks, it was people that were getting serious head injuries from a specific roller coaster south of the border. Now somebody has completely flown out of the cart. It's a real sad story. Here is one of the witnesses from Fox News in Atlanta.
1: Look, and because I'm watching the rides because that's the best part of the track, you know? And we just look, and I just see somebody fly out and just fly into the woods. And, you know, like, we're just like, oh, my God, somebody flew. And the kids next to us took off running. And my son took off running to go check. But, you know, the woods are all blocked off. And I wasn't sure because I was like, that's not what happened. That's not what I saw. And, you know, maybe somebody had a bag or something. And so we finished what we were doing. And when we were free to go, I ran and I checked. And I was absolutely right. I knew what I saw. Yes, ma'am. I knew what we saw. Yeah. And I don't know.
0: Sad stuff, isn't it? A TMZ with the audio there as well. Sad stuff. Somebody flew out of a roller coaster. How does that happen? You know, I'm amazed that the thing will even go if all of the restraints and harnesses aren't locked into place. You would think that that would just stop it from moving. But no, it kept going and somebody flew right out of the car. Now, the update on this is I guess they're doing a review of safety on all roller coasters, which is probably for the best. Close to home, Canada's Wonderland has announced that two rides are currently not operating. I believe it's the Behemoth and Leviathan. If I'm not mistaken, that might not be 100% correct. Either way, there are two coasters at Wonderland that are currently out of service. Does this give you a second thought about whether or not you want to ride a roller coaster anymore? I've always been the I'll wait on the ground and hold your purse kind of person. Not for me. I like terra firma, but I know there's some people who really like roller coasters, but yikes. That's a lot of stories in a short amount of time about people getting hurt on coasters.
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4: Still looking at delays out there. Eastbound 403 through Wilson, right through towards Aberdeen, the scene of earlier troubles. Looks like they have been cleared of light, but damn it, John, it's a heavy go through this stretch. Continue slow as you head out through towards Maine. No troubles on the westbound side of the 403, looking good, right through 24. Problem free on 24, heading through towards the 401. Highway 8 just south of the 401, we do have a collision there. Watch out for that. Problem free.

0: on the 401 itself. Eastbound, you will find it in pretty good shape. Starts to slow down, though, as you make your way through Town Line Road and then again through the sixes. 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I'm Robin Metcalf with Light 92 Morning Traffic.
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Justin Bieber, Daisies, Light 92. It's 727. Good morning, I'm Scott Fox. 14 outside. Today, 18 is our high. That is much cooler than it was yesterday. Last night was amazing. I was sitting in shorts out on the deck doing a little prep for the show today, and that doesn't happen after Thanksgiving very often. We got to 28 degrees on the thermometer yesterday, and we hit about 34 with the humidity. Fantastic. Today is not going to be like that, though. Again, 18, no humidity. There is a 40% chance of showers today. We're going down to 7 overnight tonight. And then tomorrow and Friday, we won't get above 14. Saturday is going to be sunny, but the high is only 9. Prime time doing stuff outside in the fall. 9 degrees is about what we expect. I've got number ones coming up at 7:40. And a little heads up, nobody won that Lotto Max draw last night. So the jackpot for Friday is up to $90 million. Bare Naked Ladies, Light 92.

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favorites. The Outfield, Your Love. It's 7:35. I'm Scott Fox. Leafs lost last night, in case you're wondering. It's not great. But I did mention a few minutes ago, nobody won the Lotto Max either. So it's up to $90 million on Friday. It doesn't happen that often, but I have a feeling lottery fever is about to strike. That's when people who don't typically buy tickets start buying tickets, and people start trying to figure out what their life is going to be like when they win $90 million. Good luck. Enjoy the planning. That's a fun thing. Number ones is coming up in a few.

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3: All right, good morning, friends. It is time for your daily history lesson for Wednesday, the 14th of October. And I'm telling you, I have got a great song that I'm going to play in full at the end of this segment. Let's start off with the birthdays for today. There's a number of people celebrating on the 14th of October, not the least of which, he's turning 48. Happy birthday to the great Usher Raymond.

what a voice. Usher, 48 years old today, also celebrating, and she is enjoying her 52nd birthday today. Happy birthday to the great Natalie Maines. You know her from The Chicks.

0: Happy birthday, Natalie, 52 today. Also celebrating, the great Thomas Dolby is 68 years old today. Fashion designer Ralph Lauren is 87. And there's a couple of heavenly birthdays today. Born today in 1938, CFL Hall of Famer, the great Ron Lancaster. He passed away back in 2008. And also celebrating a heavenly birthday today, he was born today in 1928, former CTV news anchor Harvey Kirk.
1: I'm Harvey Kirk.
2: And I'm Lloyd Robertson. And Harvey, I know that I can speak for all your friends inside and outside the business and say that it's just not going to be the same without you around here, old tiger.
1: Thank you, Lloyd.
2: 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Good night, and see you Monday.
1: Good night.
0: He passed away in 2002, but happy heavenly birthday to the great Harvey Kirk. As far as events that happened on the 14th of October are concerned, a number of them, it was today in 1926, A.A. Milne first published Winnie the Pooh. Today in 1964, Martin Luther King Jr. was awarded the Nobel Peace Prize for his civil rights work. It was today in 1982, then President Ronald Reagan announced the war on drugs.
3: Despite our best efforts, illegal cocaine is coming into our country at alarming levels, and 4 to 5 million people regularly use it. 500,000 Americans are hooked on heroin. 1 in 12 persons smokes marijuana regularly. Regular drug use is even higher among the age group 18 to 25, most likely just entering the workforce. Today, there's a new epidemic. Smokable cocaine, otherwise known as crack.
0: Yeah. The invention of crack. I forgot about that. That was the war on drugs, and that was proclaimed today in 1982. Just a couple more. Today in 2007, a pop culture phenomenon aired on TV for the first time.
4: She's like got the jiggles.
5: Mom, she's always had an ass. Where did this come from?
4: Well, a little cardio.
6: Talking about me.
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6: What are you talking about?
0: Keeping Up with the Kardashians aired for the first time today in 2007 on E! And it was today in 2008. Casey Anthony was charged with killing her 3-year-old daughter, Kaylee. Casey waited a month before telling Florida police her daughter was missing. Relatives became suspicious after they said Casey's car smelled like death. If you need a little movie inspiration for the 14th of October, there's a number of big ones that came out today. In 1954, Bing Crosby starred in White Christmas. That's right, it came out in October. Today in 94, some would say it's one of the all-time greats. Pulp Fiction came out today in 94. And today in 2016, The Accountant with Ben Affleck and Anna Kendrick. Now let's get to your number ones. First off, we're going back to 1972. Do you remember this one? Are you?

Today in 1972, Michael Jackson's Ben went to number one. Let's fast forward to 1989. Michael's sister had the number one song on the charts then. Today in 89, Janet Jackson spending her second week at number one with Miss You Much. Let's go to 1991. We did get a new number one on the 14th of October. It had been Good Vibrations by Marky Mark and the Funky Bunch until this woman dropped this anthem.

Mariah Carey's Emotions was number one on the charts 35 years ago today. Let's go to 2009. The Black Eyed Peas had been number one with I Got a Feeling. That was number one for 14 weeks until this new singer came along and dropped a fun one called Down. So baby,

today in 2009. And we'll skip ahead 10 years. If you were listening to the radio 7 years ago today in 2019, this song was spending its sixth straight week at number one.

Lizzo, Truth Hurts, was number one today in 2019. And there's always one song that I play in full, and this one is one of the all-time greats. Not a bad way to start off your Wednesday. Today, 1981, the number one song on the charts belonged to Christopher Cross. Here's Arthur's theme. It's on Light 92, Southern Ontario's favorites. Once

0: Academy Award and the Golden Globe for Best Original Song from a Movie. 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
1: 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Traffic check.
2: No troubles out there on the 403. We do have construction, though. Eastbound 403 ramp to 24 shut down for construction, as well as the Garden Avenue ramps to eastbound 403. They are also closed for construction. Looking at volume delays on the 403 eastbound, approaching 6 north as you make your way right through Aberdeen. We have reports of another collision there causing delays, and then again continues busy right through towards Waterdown. Ongoing construction there. Highway 6 ramps to and from York Boulevard, or York Road, rather. We do have construction there. Has them shut down. No troubles on 24. 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
0: Great. 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
2: It's Wednesday, October 14th. Good morning. Happy hump day. 14 right now in Brantford, 15 in Hamilton. It's 12 in Kitchener. The dollar 70.35 cents U.S. Gas $1.82. I'm Stacey Englehart. Two people charged after police say a large-scale cannabis production site was discovered in Haldimand County. OPP began investigating a property on Highway 54, and after a search last month, they say they uncovered more than 4.6 million in cannabis. A 45-year-old and 44-year-old have both been charged. Head of Stelco defending plans to lay off up to 500 workers. A letter obtained by the Canadian Press said the industry has been upended by U.S. tariffs weakening demand. But according to Canada's industry minister, the company's owner is a vocal public supporter of U.S. steel tariffs. Union officials say about 330 workers will be laid off in Hamilton, upwards of 50 in Lake Erie. Two rides at Canada's Wonderland shut down after a man at a Six Flags in the United States was thrown to his death from a similar roller coaster. Spokesperson for the park and the GTA, that's also owned by Six Flags, said the Leviathan Behemoth will close out of an abundance of caution. Parts of Northwest Ontario will move to permanent daylight saving time to keep communities aligned with neighboring Manitoba. Manitoba followed Alberta, BC, and the Northwest Territory, switching to permanent daylight time. Sleep and health experts say the biannual clock change causes a circadian misalignment that leads to severe disruptions in cardiovascular, metabolic, and even mental health. Light 92 Sports baseball playoffs yesterday. Tampa Bay beat Cleveland to tie the series at 1. Tonight, Milwaukee is in L.A. at 8 o'clock. The Brewers have a 2-0 lead. Every NHL team hit the ice last night. Among them, the Maple Leafs lost to Utah 5-4. Montreal edged Buffalo in a shootout. Edmonton, Winnipeg, and Calgary all winners. Ottawa and Vancouver both lost. The Leafs host Buffalo tomorrow at 7. OHL last night, the Kitchener Rangers lost to London 4-3 in a shootout. Preseason NBA, the Raptors blasted the Knicks 148-98. And Major League Soccer tonight, Toronto FC hosts Orlando City 7:30. Light 92 weather. Could see showers off and on this morning, otherwise cloudy with a high of 18 this afternoon. Tonight, cloudy and 6. Tomorrow, cloudy and 15. Right now, it's 14 degrees in Brantford, 15 in Hamilton. It's 12 in Kitchener. I'm Stacey Englehart.
3: All right. Thank you, Stacey. Have a great day. It's 8:05. I'm Scott Fox. Good morning. Olivia Dean is standing by. And at 8:30, we're going to play Song Slots with Scott Fox. Final week. I'm going to pull the arm on the slot machine. Whatever artist drops out, you just text me the name of that artist. If I call you back, you are going to win big time. This is Tiffany, Light 92.

Olivia Dean from Light 92. Good morning. It's 8:11. I'm Scott Fox. And coming up, we're going to talk a little bit about Halloween. We're getting closer now, 17 days away. And maybe you're starting to think, be good to put on kind of a scary movie or something like that. Entertainment Weekly has put out a list of the spooky movies that aren't actually scary. That might be helpful for some who kind of want to dip their toe in the Halloween pool. Then I've got the list of the really scary ones. If you want to just really have trouble sleeping at night, I've got a list for you as well. And both of those are coming up in about 7 minutes. It's 14 outside, a little bit of rain going through parts of the area. Drive safe. It shouldn't be with us for very long. And then we're up to 18 today. It's 14 right now with Material Girl, Madonna, Light 92, Southern.

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10 minutes, it's Song Slots with Scott Fox. Your chance to win a great prize pack. You must be 19 or older. Please play responsibly when you are playing for this. It's a slot machine contest. I'm going to pull the arm on the slot machine. An artist will fall out. You text me back, and if I call you and say that you won, you get a $100 dining voucher at Elements Casino Brantford. You get $500 in free slot machine play and 5,000 entries into the $1 million masquerade draw for $1 million. So good luck. That's coming up in 10 minutes, like I said. It's 17 days now until Halloween. A lot of people probably looking to get into the spirit. How about a movie that'll get us a little bit freaked out? Well, there's some people who do like those spooky movies, but they don't actually like to be scared. So in that category, Entertainment Weekly has put together a list of the top movies that you should watch if you want a spooky movie that's not scary. Number one, they say, is The Birds from 1963. I wonder if any of these older movies are on any of the streaming platforms. Might be good for some of the younger generation to check these out. The Birds was number one, followed by Crimson Peak. That's from 2015. Death Becomes Her from 1992. Get Out from 2017. 1959's The House on Haunted Hill. Invasion of the Body Snatchers. Jennifer's Body. The Love Witch. The Menu, that's from 2022, and

0: The Others from 2001. Those are the top spooky movies that aren't actually scary. Now, let's say you want something scary to get you in the mood for Halloween. They say the number one scary movie for Halloween is The Exorcist. The original from 1973 is still the scariest one, they say. Number two, The Conjuring. Number three, Hereditary, followed by The Shining at number four, Sinister at number five, the original Halloween from 1978, that's number six. The Texas Chainsaw Massacre is number seven, followed by The Ring, Insidious, and Paranormal Activity was number 10. 17 days to go, and the countdown is on.
1: Light traffic check.
2: Still looking at volume delays on that eastbound 403 as you head through Wilson, right through the link. Continues busy pretty much right through the QEW in Burlington. Westbound 403 heavy from the link through to 6 South. Just a volume situation there. No troubles on the 24 as you make your way right through towards Cambridge. Still looking at delays on Highway 8 and Woodhill Road. We had earlier problems there reported. No troubles on the 401. It's looking pretty good eastbound as you make your way right through the Cambridge area. Continues. Gets busy though as you head through the 6s right through towards Milton, but it is accident free. 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

0: Southern Ontario's favorites. It's 829, 13 outside. Today, our high is 18. It is time now for Song Slots with Scott Fox. I'll pull the arm on the slot machine right here. And as soon as you recognize which artist it is, you just text us the artist. 519-759-4212. If I call you back, that means you're a big winner.
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1: 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And how do you spell it? Well, good luck. You'll get a confirmation if you spelled it right.

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0: I'm really good.
1: Excellent. Hey, listen, I got your text message here, and you did spell it right, so that is good news. A lot of people got this one wrong, so I'm going to ask you to tell everybody what the answer is in just a sec. First off, are you listening on the radio or online right now?
0: I was listening online.
1: Okay, love that. Glad you got through. Tell everyone what you texted us.
0: I texted Ariana Grande.
1: It was Ariana Grande and the song slots today, and you are our winner. We got a great prize pack. It's a $100 dining voucher for Elements Casino Brantford. You're also going to get $500 worth of free slot play, and you get 5,000 ballots into the $1 million Masquerade grand prize draw. A shot at a mill, and who knows what you could turn that 500 bucks into. Congratulations.
0: Oh, thank you so much. That's fantastic. Thank you.
1: You're welcome. Do you like casino nights?
0: Well, it'll be my first time going.
1: Oh, my goodness. You are going to have such a great time. I'm jealous. All right. Enjoy. Just tell everyone what station you wake up with every morning.
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sold-out shows coming to Rogers Center in just a few months. That's the Backstreet Boys' Quit Playing Games With My Heart from Light 92. I can't believe the Backstreet Boys have sold out as many shows as they have. I saw them in August in Vegas at the Sphere, and it was an incredible show. Really glad people around here are going to get a chance to see it in February and March. But 12 sold out shows at Rogers Center. So let's put this in perspective. For the FIFA World Cup, we all remember what happened. There was a lot of money spent. I think it was $82 million per game. And we had those six FIFA games in Toronto. And we went completely crazy for those six games at Toronto Stadium, BMO Field. And that only held about 45,000 people for a game. Rogers Center holds about 55,000 for a concert, and there's now twice as many Backstreet Boys concerts as there were FIFA games. So what I'm wondering is, are we going to treat it exactly the same? Because we paid a lot of money for the World Cup. We all know that. Backstreet Boys, Rogers paid for them, so that's good. But are we going to tell the civil service they've got to work from home on concert dates? Is there going to be road closures? Fan events? It's a big deal. A lot of people. We're talking, what, 6 million? That's quite a few. 5 million? Whatever. Either way, big events coming in February. Congrats to everybody who got tickets.

your favorite getting together songs. Your favorite things are good songs. Your favorite it's over songs. Southern Ontario's favorites, Light 92. I'm just

0: Homesick, that is Jamie Fine from Light 92. It's 8:49. I'm Scott Fox. Let's get you caught up on a couple of things before the day begins, especially if you've got to jump out now to start at 9. I'll tell you, there's a couple concerts happening tonight. Beck is performing at Massey Hall. Have a great time if you're going. And if you're going to be in the Niagara area tonight, OLG Stage, Ricky Martin is playing live. Today it's going to be, there's a chance of showers. We already had some. I think we're pretty well done with those. So it should be a cloudy day today, 18 degrees. Overnight tonight, we're going down to 7. Tomorrow, it's going to be cloudy and a high of 14. The Leafs, with a slightly later game last night, it looked ugly for a while there. They were down 4-1 at one point. They ended up losing 5-4. So they made it close, but no points. They're back home tomorrow, taking on the Buffalo Sabres. The Raptors played their first preseason game at Scotiabank Arena last night, and they actually looked quite good. Kawhi Leonard did play in this one. He only played in the first half, but he led all scorers despite only playing half the game. He had 21 points. The final score was 148-98. Now, they're going to do it again tomorrow night in New York. Then they've got one more preseason game in Detroit. And then it is game on next week. The regular season gets underway. Today, we're celebrating a number of things. It's National Bring Your Teddy Bear to Work or School Day. It's National Emergency Nurses Day. And today is National Dessert Day. You do what you want with that information.
1: 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Traffic check.
0: Oh, it's my favorite part of dinner, dessert. Robin, how are we looking out there?
2: Just looking at some leftover volume on the eastbound 403 as you make your way through 6 South, all the way through towards the 6 North, and then again a bit of volume heading on to the QEW. No troubles on Highway 24 as you make your way right through towards Cambridge area. Westbound 401, still looking at a bit of volume as you make your way through Highway 8. No troubles on the eastbound side, leftover volume through the 6s on and off through Milton. 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I'm Robin Metcalf with Light 92 Morning Traffic.
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Clarkson on Light 92. It's coming up on the workday warm-up. That's going to start in about 4 minutes. Thank you for having it on this morning. I got some great text messages, too, from some amazing Light listeners. A lot of people telling me what they would do with $90 million. Is it 90 or is it 95? And it's $90 million that the Lotto Max is up to on Friday, plus 90 more $100,000 draws and 18 Max Million draws. You can do some damage with $90 million. Holy cow, that's pretty darn good. You could almost retire on that. Have a great day, friends. Anna Almeida will be in after 10 o'clock, and Dave Creelman will be here for the drive home this afternoon. He's got the Quitting Time quiz at 5 o'clock. Have a great day.

0: 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We're giving you the chance to jet off to Mexico City to see Bruno Mars. You know what
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4: Hey, it's Dana here with all of the concerts you need to get tickets to fast. First off, we've got the Jonas Brothers. They're back for round two in Toronto at Scotiabank Arena on October 24th with a really cool special guest, Will Ferrell's son, Magnus Ferrell. Olivia Rodrigo is bringing her Unraveled tour to Scotiabank Arena for two back-to-back shows on October 26th and 27th. Journey's coming back to Toronto's Scotiabank Arena on November 4th. And Pentatonix are bringing their Christmas in the City tour to TD Coliseum in Hamilton on November 22nd. If you're in the mood for Christmas music, you don't want to miss that show. Amanda Marshall is coming to Massey Hall in Toronto for back-to-back shows December 5th and 6th. And Hilary Duff is coming back to Canada to visit TD Coliseum in Hamilton on February 2nd. And last but not least, super exciting, just announced, Simple Plan, Yellow Card, and Bowling for Soup are coming to Scotiabank Arena in Toronto on February 5th and The Odd in Kitchener on February 6th. 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

Good morning and happy hump day. It's Anna Almeida. You're listening to Light. It is Wednesday, October 14th, and we're seeing mostly cloudy skies today and double-digit temperatures, which I'll happily claim because I hate the cold, so it can stay far away from me as long as possible. And hey, did you buy a Lotto Max ticket yesterday? Well, good news and bad news. Depends how you look at it. I have details on the Lotto Max coming up.

Your favorite getting together songs. You just want attention. Your favorite things are good songs. Because I'm happy. Clap along if you feel like a room without a roof. Your favorite it's over songs. Stay with me. Southern Ontario's favorites, Light 92.

Cher there with Believe on Light 92. It's Anna, and it's going to be pretty cloudy for the next 24 hours. So today, cloudy, high of 16. Tonight and overnight, cloudy, low of 7. And tomorrow on your Thursday, cloudy and a high of 14. And so, yes, good and bad news about the Lotto Max yesterday. The good news is no one won. The bad news is that means you didn't win. However, okay, that means that the Lotto Max on Friday night, that jackpot is going to be worth $90 million plus 90 draws for $100,000 each and 18 max millions. It's incredible. This becomes the largest lottery prize in Canadian history. My gosh, to win.

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Such a beautiful song. Love You Still by Tyler Shaw on Light. Good morning, it's Anna. And in case you haven't heard the news, the Vatican has confirmed Pope Leo XIV has been diagnosed with lung cancer following surgery to remove the lower lobe of his right lung. So the surgery was reportedly successful with no complications, which is fantastic. So the 71-year-old pontiff is expected to spend a week in recovery in hospital while doctors await further test results. So sending him well wishes and speaking.

Good morning. It's Anna. You're listening to Light. And hey, if you're a fan of the Backstreet Boys, well, tickets went on sale this morning at 10 a.m. for their 12th and final show at Toronto's Rogers Centre. So the group added the extra date just yesterday after tickets for all 11 previously announced shows were sold out incredibly fast on Friday. So what started off as a 4-show run for BSB turned into a 12-show residency, which is pretty incredible for the guys who've been bringing us hits since the 90s.

0: 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Light Radio Adventure number 9 is here, and it's our most iconic yet. We're giving you the chance to jet off to Mexico City to see Bruno Mars. You know what
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0: The decade of Rubik's Cubes, big hair, shoulder pads, and acid wash jeans brought us some of the greatest songs ever made. 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

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Hey, it's Anna, and it looks like driving the 407 could soon earn you free trips. How? Well, the highway is planning a rewards program where personal customers earn 10 points for every dollar spent on eligible trips. So points then can be redeemed for free travel through the 407 app. The downside is there's no launch date yet, so this is just a tease, really.

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0: 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Rah.

What a hit there by Lady Gaga on Light. It's Anna, and if you can believe it, Halloween is coming up in 17 days, and people really look forward to Halloween, so much so that some really do wish it were a national holiday, and I could get behind this. A new survey done by Ferrero, it finds that 58% think Halloween should be a national holiday, so add it to the calendar. I would get behind this. This would be fantastic. Anyhow, a lot of people feel that Halloween is not just for kids. 70% say it's just as much fun for adults. Yes, absolutely. Most adults, though, they love staying home during Halloween, but 43% say they love to decorate, and the houses that I've seen this year are outstanding. People have outdone themselves. The decor is amazing, so spooky and so cool. And 40% love staying home on Halloween to watch scary movies. Three quarters say Halloween is an excuse to enjoy guilt-free candy. Yes. And 73% have bought treats without expecting trick-or-treaters. Guilty. No one comes to my house, yet I still buy candy. Just in case, right? And 62% who took part in this survey say they oppose putting an age limit on trick-or-treating. All right, that's the house you need to visit too.

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It's Anna, and we know that Halloween is coming up in 17 days and that some wish it were a national holiday. Others believe that Halloween is not just for kids, it's for adults, and also it is for our pets. And it looks like dog parents specifically are actually expected to spend $1 billion on pet costumes alone this year. So I have a dog, so maybe I fall into this. A survey found that pumpkins are the most popular choice for costumes, followed by hot dogs and ghosts. And other favorites include superheroes, witches, lions, and sharks.

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I used to know on Light 92. It's Anna. We're playing Lunchtime Trivia. Yes, we are on your hump day. And the question today is this. A new survey done by Wix reveals that 62% of people say this bathroom habit gives them the ick. Ugh. What do you think that habit could be? All right. There's lots of different ways to get in touch. And you know I love hearing from you. So please is what I'm trying to say. Feel free to call me, 519-759-4212. You can head over to our Facebook page. It's Light Events Crew. You can submit your answer there. You can also see what other people are posting, which is nice. And you can go to light92.ca. So up on our website, there is a portion dedicated to Lunchtime Trivia, which is awesome. And you can actually submit your answer there. And it comes to me in email form. So I love hearing from you. Again, the question is this. On your Wednesday, a new survey by Wix reveals that 62% of people say this bathroom habit gives them the ick. What gives you the ick? I can't wait to hear from you. Good luck.

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So Britney is actually getting ready to release a song she co-wrote back in 2001 for her album Britney with Justin Timberlake, her then boyfriend, and that's going to be released in November, according to Billboard. So if you're a Britney fan, something to look forward to. It's Anna. We're playing Lunchtime Trivia, and the question today is this. A new survey by Wix reveals that 62% of people say that this bathroom habit gives them the ick. What do you think that ick is? And Dave actually texted, and he says, good one today, Anna. That could be many things. I almost say that every time I walk into them these days. I guess my big answer for today's lunchtime trivia is men not lifting the lid, and then when they go to the bathroom and urine on the floor and around the toilet. That is an icky habit for sure. He goes on to say, love your show always, Dave from Hamilton. Thank you so much, Dave. I appreciate it. And that you recognize that issue that, you know, that some gentlemen, not all, do. Okay. That's not the answer. Other answers coming in. Patty B says people talking on their phone in the bathroom. Diane from Niagara Falls says leaving it smelly. Libby says people who don't wash their hands. Jana says messy, unclean restrooms. Nancy W, she guesses eating. Yeah. Dawn Abbott says cleaning the hair out of the drain. And Marie Clark says leaving the toilet seat up. So there's another one with that. They're all great answers. They're not the answer that I'm looking for. There's one in particular, but you got plenty of time to get your answers in. And here are all the different ways you can get in touch. You can text me and call me. And if you're a first time texter, thank you so much for reaching out. Put your name in there so I know who I'm, you know, chatting with. And the number is 519-759-4212. You can head over to our Light Events crew up on Facebook. You can post your answer there and through light92.ca. Good luck. Tonight, I'm gonna have myself a real good time.

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0: Devin Cole, I got you on Light 92. It's Anna. We're playing Lunchtime Trivia. And the question today is this. 62% of people say that this bathroom habit gives them the ick. What do you think that ick could be? Text me, call me, 519-759-4212. Head over to our Facebook page, Light Events Crew. 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Let's go to the phones now. Hi, Light.
1: Toilet seat up.
0: Not it, but thank you so much for playing.
1: Okay, thank you. Yeah.
0: Bye. Hi, Light. What's your guess?
2: Hey, Anna. How are you doing today?
0: I'm good. How are you?
2: Good, thank you. It's Sandy from Milton. And I was thinking about your question there. And the one thing I can think of that is so gross is people who floss and get floss goo on the mirror.
0: Yeah, that's a huge ick. Ew. Okay, it's not it, but yeah. I'm grossed out already.
2: I know. Well, I've actually seen that happen, and people do it in public bathrooms, and it is so gross.
0: I cannot handle that. No way. Oh, my gosh. I wish that were the answer so nobody does it, but not it, and I hope I never see it.
2: I'm sorry I grossed you, but I was pondering it here, and I was like, oh, that is like the grossest thing that I can remember. Well, besides the obvious toilet stuff.
0: No, for sure. Well, I appreciate your answer. Thank you so much, Sandy.

your favorite getting together songs. Don't stop believing. Your favorite things are good songs. Your favorite It's Over songs. I was getting kinda used to being so in love. Southern Ontario's favorites, Late 92.

Tracy on Light 92. Hey, it's Anna, and we're playing Lunchtime Trivia. And oh my gosh, we have so many great answers. I have to share them with you. The question is this one today. 62% of people say this bathroom habit gives them the ick, okay? Gordon, Gia, Brenda, Michael, Mandula, they all say, you know, leaving something behind in the toilet that nobody flushed, not fun. Maureen Gill says when someone else uses your toothbrush. Elizabeth McGee says leaving their hairs in the sink. Chantel Miller says peeing in the shower. Arlene Wernich says leaving toothbrush on counter to dry. Nina Lush says eating in the washroom, public washroom as well, or having or leaving your purses or jackets on the floors in the stalls, or hearing someone use the washroom and not hear them wash their hands right after. Al Patry says peeing on the toilet seat. Seema says leave the toilet seat sweaty, wet, and icky. Denise Waldron says popping a pimple and squirting it on the mirror. Peter says leaving the toilet paper in the wrong direction. Stephanie and Roger say shave and leave the little hairs everywhere. Lee and Diane from Cambridge says not flushing. David said walking in on someone who didn't lock the door or the lock was faulty and they're sitting on the throne. You guys are so good. I can't even handle myself. I'm like trying not to laugh so hard. Christina says, I think brushing your teeth while using the toilet is gross. Henny says, forgetting to flush the toilet or using the last piece of toilet paper and not replacing it. Okay, Scott Ayer says, talking on your cell phone in the bathroom. Matthew says, nail clippings left around. Ugh. Jim says, I hate when people spit toothpaste or anything and don't wash it down. Dwayne says, how about leaving clothes or wet towels around? And AJ from Cambridge says when someone else uses someone else's towel. Yes, those are all gross, not the ick that I'm looking for, but please keep your answers coming. We still got some time. 519-759-4212. That's the number to text me, call me. You can also head over to our Facebook page and through light92.ca. Good luck.

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0: bathroom selfies.
1: Yes, you got it. What's your name? Where are you from?
0: Kingston, Ontario.
1: And what's your name?
0: Steve Fowler.
1: Oh, my gosh. You got it. Yes. 62% of people say a bathroom selfie gives them the ick. Do you fall under that category?
0: No, I do not do that.
1: Okay. I definitely look for the good lighting in a bathroom selfie, but hey, to each their own, right? You get bragging rights today.
0: All right. Cool. Thanks. Yeah.
1: Thank you for playing. I appreciate it. Have the best day.
0: Okay. Thanks.
1: Also, congrats going out to Jennifer French, Janice, Roy I, and Chuck M, along with Valerie. They all get bragging rights today because they knew a bathroom selfie is what gave 62% of people the ick in the bathroom. So congrats to you, and we're going to do this again, same time, same place tomorrow.

Here's a thought for you. What if your workday was actually built around you instead of the other way around? How much would you enjoy that? According to the New York Post, there's a trend called chrono working, and it's growing because people actually schedule their work around their natural sleep patterns and energy levels rather than sticking to the traditional 9-to-5. How incredible would that be? So the reason this has become so successful is that 77% of workers say working outside their preferred hours hurts their performance. So if they could work when they have energy, the results will be that much better.

0: Thank you so much. That was excellent singing.
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The Fate of Ophelia. That's Taylor Swift on Lighted Santa. And get this, thieves reportedly stole around 30,000 bottles of premium wine worth around $5.8 million from an Antorini warehouse in Tuscany, Italy. So the masked suspects allegedly disabled the security systems before using the winery's own forklifts to load the bottles onto two trucks. So the company announced that the theft happened on October 9th and described it as the largest wine theft ever recorded in Italy. So talk about an expensive wine run, my gosh.

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Sarah with Closer on Light 92. It's Anna. And hey, exciting news if you're a fan of Calvin Harris. He's bringing his first headlining North American tour to our neck of the woods for two shows. So he will play Toronto's Scotiabank Arena on April 12th and then Hamilton's TD Coliseum on April 17th. So if you want to get your hands on tickets, they go on sale to the general public October 22nd at noon.

Well, your next code word to see Bruno Mars live in Mexico City is coming up just after 2 o'clock. It's Anna. You're listening to Light. And hey, if you're trying to figure out how much Halloween candy to buy, well, the Farmer's Almanac has a guide. It recommends planning for 2 fun-sized treats per trick-or-treater, plus an extra 10%. So if you expect 100 kids, that's about 220 pieces of candy. If you're handing out full-size chocolate bars, plan on 1 per visitor. The Almanac also recommends shopping during the second to last week of October for the best prices. And apparently 61% of consumers plan to hand out candy this year.

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Shakira with Whenever, Wherever on Light 92. It's Anna. I hope the day's going well for you. And I just wanted to put this out there in case you have a teen in your household who loves being online. It looks like being an influencer is actually becoming a real career goal for some teens. A survey from the University of Athens reportedly found that 1 in 4 teenagers wants a job connected to the internet or social media, whether that's creating digital content or becoming an influencer.

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Hey, if you're a fan of Dateline, you'll be excited to know that there's a Canadian version coming. So the popular NBC true crime series is getting a Canadian spinoff called Dateline Canada, premiering November 26th. And it'll feature gripping cases from across the country, exploring the crimes, victims, and suspects.

0: 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We're giving you the chance to jet off to Mexico City to see Bruno Mars. You know what
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7: 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People will have the chance to meet local businesses, explore ideas for home projects and everyday living, and see various demonstrations. Sleeping Comfort Brantford is celebrating 30 years of comfort with a special re-grand opening event, and you're invited. On Saturday, October 17th, from noon until 4, they're giving visitors the chance to win a grand prize valued at over $6,000. Including a luxurious Queen M. Lily mattress, Queen Oasis adjustable bed base, and two M. Lily pillows. Sassy Britches Brewing will also be on site with some hot or cold cider and warm, soft pretzels. Also happening on Saturday, October 17th, Autism Dog Services returns to the Children's Safety Village of Brant for their fourth annual Halloween Potty fundraiser. This event will be a fun-filled potty with entertainers, a DJ, a children's magician, a food truck, and a people and puppy parade, plus much more. There will also be games, prizes, and trophies given to the best-dressed child, dog, and family. The entry fee is a cash donation and begins at 10 a.m.
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1: Hello.
0: Hi, who's this?
1: It's Trent.
0: Hey, Trent, you're caller number 9 today.
1: Oh, nice.
0: Yeah, you just picked up a $100 Lotto 649 voucher.
1: Oh, yes.
0: And the 649 goal ball is set at $22 million tonight.
1: Oh, thank you so much.
0: You're welcome.
1: That was great timing. I've been trying for a long time.
0: Well, see, all that persistence paid off because you won it today.
1: Yes.
0: And hey, if you won the millions, how would you spend it?
1: Well, I definitely wouldn't forget about you guys.
0: Thank
1: you. You're the first on my list.
0: Oh, first. I'll take it. And then how about for yourself?
1: And then I'd buy a nice new cottage.
0: Amazing. That's a great idea.
1: Yeah. Thank you so much again.
0: Oh, you're welcome. Thank you for listening.
1: Have a great day.
0: You
1: I will.
0: Too.
1: Thank you. Bye-bye.
0: Bye.

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Your favorite It's Over songs. Southern Ontario's favorites, Light 92.

by the Goo Goo Dolls on Light. It's Anna. So if you're looking for love but find that it's a little slow right now, there is a potential reason as to why. Football season. Yes, it might be putting a damper on some love lives. A survey from Greenlight says 33% of men actually put dating on hold during the NFL and college football season. 35% say team loyalties can affect their relationships, while 1 in 4 say finding someone who shares their love of football is a big focus of their dating life.

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Waves of Blue on Light 92. It's Anna. Thanks for allowing me to be a part of your day. I really appreciate it. And I just wanted to put this out there in case you're looking for a new show to watch. A thriller, okay, filmed around Newfoundland is turning into a huge hit on Netflix. Below, starring Josh Hartnett as a fisherman whose town is attacked by a sea creature, has pulled in 17 million views since premiering last Thursday. Netflix says it's the biggest debut ever for a Canadian title on the platform. It's also hit number one in 53 countries and cracked the top 10 in 90. Again, it's called Below if you're interested.

California Wave on Light. Dave Krillman here. Now, on the best of days, I get the days mixed up. And this is a little more tricky because we've got the short week. And I just double-checked. It's Wednesday. That's kind of cool. Weekend's getting closer.

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This is Light. Dave here with some fun facts about color. Do you know that wearing green attracts money? And using yellow paper helps you remember what you've written easier than white paper? I had no idea. Wearing blue relaxes those around you. 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And wearing red gets you waited on sooner in restaurants. It can also get you hit by a bull.

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1: Some maintenance on the West QBW near 3rd Line, blocking the right lane. A little busy on the approach here, but off and on delays heading toward the junction. We're in good shape back in Hamilton so far. 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
8: Hey, it's Dana here with all of the concerts you need to get tickets to fast. First off, we've got the Jonas Brothers. They're back for round two in Toronto at Scotiabank Arena on October 24th with a really cool special guest, Will Ferrell's son, Magnus Ferrell. Olivia Rodrigo is bringing her Unraveled tour to Scotiabank Arena for two back-to-back shows on October 26th and 27th. Journey's coming back to Toronto's Scotiabank Arena on November 4th. And Pentatonix are bringing their Christmas in the City tour to TD Coliseum in Hamilton on November 22nd. If you're in the mood for Christmas music, you don't want to miss that show. Amanda Marshall is coming to Massey Hall in Toronto for back-to-back shows December 5th and 6th. And Hilary Duff is coming back to Canada to visit TD Coliseum in Hamilton on February 2nd. And last but not least, super exciting, just announced Simple Plan, Yellow Card, and Bowling for Soup are coming to Scotiabank Arena in Toronto on February 5th and The Odd in Kitchener on February 6th. 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

Elijah Woods, Jamie Fine, Ain't Easy on Light 92. 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Give us your name, your birthday, and we'll give you a shout out. And on Friday, you could be our weekly winner just for having a birthday that week. Happy birthday, Francesca Salvatore of Waterloo, 49 today. And happy birthday, Rob Stanton from Guelph, 38. Now, if it is your birthday today, you share it with Madonna's daughter, Lourdes, is 30. Stacey Keebler, 47, retired wrestler. She's an entertainer and model. And you also share your birthday today with pop star Usher. Happy birthday, Usher, 48 years young today. And you also share your birthday with Dixie Chick star Natalie Maines. Today. Now, sharing your birthday today is none other than Thomas Dolby. Remember him? And if you're celebrating today, you also celebrate with Ralph Lauren, 87 years old today. If you'd like to join the club, it's free of charge, light92.ca. Here's your birthday.

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Taylor Swift, anti-hero on Light. Dave here with some observations from the homestead. Now that both my kids are away at school, we're empty nesting a bit. However, since Thanksgiving weekend, my son's been home on a break. And here's some things I noticed. When the kids are away, we're now doing laundry once a week rather than once sort of every other day. And when there's fruit in the kitchen, it tends to stay there. The other morning, I swear there were 6 bananas. I turned around and they were all gone. My son making a sandwich, a very large sandwich. But yeah, he's pretty active and pretty fit. But man, can he eat? And I forgot all about that.

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1: 401 West Collectors past the 427. We do have a crash that's blocking two left lanes. We're also looking at some maintenance westbound of the QEW. Third line, the right lane is blocked. And looking at the Hamilton Major, starting to wake up a little bit if you're coming off the South Red Hill to the westbound Lake Kid Alexander Parkway. 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

Play 92, Sia Chandelier. Dave Creelman here, and we're looking seasonal right now. It's not as warm as yesterday, and that is to be expected in the middle of October. But we do have a light breeze, and we're going down to 7 overnight with some clouds. Tomorrow, chance for afternoon showers and 15. Tomorrow night, chance for rain and plenty of it. Chance for a thunderstorm as well tomorrow overnight, and a low of 12. And then Friday, showers and 14, 15 right now on Light 92.

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Dave here on Light, and whoever came up with this list has some time on their hands, but is also very creative. I love this. It's badly named things with better names. For instance, contractions should be called birthquakes, or they sell little potatoes at the supermarket called petite potatoes. Why not call them petitos? Love that. And astronomers should have been called scientists. See what I mean here? This is my favorite. Jet skis should be called boatercycles. Well, I'm going to call them that from now on.

0: 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We're giving you the chance to jet off to Mexico City to see Bruno Mars.
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This is Light Dave here. Do you have any special talents, and do you think you could break a Guinness World Record with those talents? This guy's done it again. It's David Rush, and if that name sounds familiar, I just looked him up. I'll tell you what he's done in the past in a moment, but he just broke the record with the help of his 13-year-old niece catching paper airplanes in his mouth. He caught 20 paper airplanes in 60 seconds. He previously considered tackling the record several years ago, but was afraid of getting poked in the face. Well, he's no stranger to breaking records. In fact, he holds more than 200 active Guinness World Record titles. With a total of 400 Guinness World Records, he currently holds 200 of them. This is his job. And whenever I see his name, I think, oh, wait.

0: 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Traffic check.
1: QEW eastbound just past Appleby. A crash blocking the HOV and left lane. That's causing some backup right now from Guelph Line. But westbound drivers taking a peek and slowing down. It's busy once you pass Dorval. As things are starting to fill up on the Skyway Bridge, we have reports of a problem just off it at North Shore. Keep that in mind as it's a little bit slow for those taking Lake Shore. And we have reports of another problem near Clapperton's Corners. 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I'm Dan Dealey. 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

Play 92, Sean Desmond, Heels on the Ground. Dave Grillman here. And we're looking at some pretty good hockey underway with the OHL. I'm a big fan. I was saying this before. If you want good value and a great night out with the family and you want to see incredible hockey up close and personal, you got to check out OHL action. And we've got so many great teams in our region, including the Rangers. They're hosting Niagara on Friday, and the Brantford Bulldogs will be hosting Barrie on Friday. Just looking at the standings early in the season, Brantford Bulldogs, number one with 10 games played. And in the Midwest, Rangers are in fourth right now, but defending champs. So lots of hockey to come. And again, a great night out. I remember many years ago, we're there and just ran down.

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Your favorite Things Are Good songs. 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

Hello from Light, Dave here. If you have trouble deciding what to do and making choices, particularly if you're with another person, a friend, a partner, a coworker, and you're having trouble deciding what to do, try the 5-2-1 approach. Pick five things, your partner eliminates down to two, and you pick the final thing. Simple as that. Give it a shot. Here's Ella Langley, Choosing Texas.

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2: QEW eastbound is fast. Appleby, a crash blocking the HOV and left lane. That's causing some backup right now from Guelph Line, but westbound drivers taking a peek and slowing down. It's busy on your pass door valve as things are starting to fill up on the Skyway Bridge. We have reports of a problem just off at a North Shore. Just keep that in mind as it's a little bit slow for those taking Lakeshore. And we have reports of another problem near Clapperton's Corners. 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

to 5. 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
1: Right on time, 5 o'clock, time to head out. 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I never know if these are going to be difficult, easy. It all depends, and you never know. You get on the phone, you think, oh, yeah, and once you're on the radio, sometimes it's a little different. 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
0: This is Light 92. 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

0: Play 92 Journey. Don't stop believing. Let's start playing. Quitting time quiz. Hi, who's this?
1: It's Greg.
0: Greg? Well, hey. Welcome back. I've got a question for you to start off.
1: What's that?
0: How long is a marathon? 26 miles, 26 kilometers, or 2,600 meters?
1: 26 miles.
0: Yeah. All right, Greg, we're on a roll today. Who is Minnie Mouse's boyfriend?
1: Mickey Mouse.
0: Hey. Woo. Okay.
1: Woo. That was a tough one. All right.
0: Where is the most common place people keep their calendars at home?
1: On the fridge.
0: I'll give you that. It's in the kitchen and on the fridge specifically. I think you're absolutely right. Now, where is the most common place in the home where people hang out at a party?
1: In the kitchen.
0: Yeah. You got that one. And a final question. All right. Where in the home is the most common room for serious discussions and arguments to take place?
1: Living room.
0: Oh. Greg, so close. Thanks for calling. Hi, Quitting Time Quiz.
2: Hi.
0: Hi, who's this?
2: It's Josh.
0: Josh, well, I have very good news for you. You only have one question to answer.
2: Okay.
0: Where in the home is the most common room for serious discussions and arguments to take place?
2: Bedroom.
0: Oh. Hey, thanks for calling. Hey, Quitting Time Quiz.
3: Hello.
0: Hello. Who's this?
3: My name is Karen.
0: Karen, you only have one question to answer. We're on number five already.
3: Oh, my goodness. Okay, what's the question?
0: Where in the home is the most common room for serious discussions and arguments to take place?
3: Kitchen.
0: Yeah! You got it now. Bonus question. In what room in the house do you think I came up with these questions?
3: The kitchen.
0: Yeah. Hey, you look at that. You came in and cleaned up, and you've just won yourself two tickets to see Psychology of Cults at Sanderson Center October 26th.
3: Well, thank you so much. I really appreciate that. Thank you.
0: You're very welcome, and congratulations. And just like that, another round of questions, and man, you got it. Never know how it's going to go, and always looking forward to hearing from you and having some fun with the Quitting Time Quiz. And we'll revisit these questions if you just missed them in a few minutes, and you can play again tomorrow and every weekday at 5 o'clock right here.
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1: New problem on the 401 westbound near Highway 25. Stalled vehicle blocking right lane. Now we have another stall. QEW Niagara Bound to Fairview, where the left lane is blocked. And it's pretty busy on the approach here if you're heading through Burlington, as the south of Reddy Hill, both ways on the link. And, of course, West 403 a little bit slow. Tri-City's not moving too bad right now. A little slow in 85 southbound as you head toward Bridgeport. 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I'm Dan Dealey. That's a look at Light 92 area traffic.
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Good news, you have not missed it. When you hear it, enter it in every other one at least.

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1: QEW Niagara bound. It looks like it's approaching North Shore, where the stalled vehicle there is blocking the left lane, and the North Shore ramp to the Niagara bound QEW, the right lane now blocked as a result. As the delays are starting to ease a little bit out in Hamilton, Tri-Cities, though, looks like we might have a problem on 85 southbound just past Victoria Street. We're seeing a big jam up there. 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I'm Dan Dealey. That's a look at Light 92 area traffic.
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Bank Light 92, Dave Creelman here. We have a light breeze and some clouds overnight, a low of 7. And then tomorrow, a good chance for afternoon showers and 15. And Friday, a good chance for showers and 14. 15 right now at Nickelback. 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

Rachel Platten, Fight Song on Light. Dave Krillin here with a bunch of random facts I just came across. Kind of interesting, some odd. Here's one. In a survey, people in Sweden, Japan, and Canada were more likely than Americans to know the population of the U.S. I think I know. Is it 300 million or so? And this one, until the age of six, roughly 80% of children's dreams are about animals. Very cool. And each year, 16,000 people are injured by escalators. Well, that's surprising. I got stuck on one once.

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Hey, so based on Light Dave here, so what must you have in a junk drawer for it to be considered a true junk drawer? And we all have one. Well, here are some considerations. Keys for unknown locks. A screw that looks too important to throw out, but you have no idea where it came from. Yeah, I got that one. I think, where did that come from? And those felt circles for the bottoms of chairs. Well, you got to have those. And an assortment of single batteries. That makes up a junk drawer. I would also add maybe twist ties and elastics and tools you haven't used for a long time or utensils. And if you're looking for it, well, check in the junk drawer. It just might be there.

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10: Hey, it's Dana here with all of the concerts you need to get tickets to fast. First off, we've got the Jonas Brothers. They're back for round two in Toronto at Scotiabank Arena on October 24th with a really cool special guest, Will Ferrell's son, Magnus Ferrell. Olivia Rodrigo is bringing her Unraveled tour to Scotiabank Arena for two back-to-back shows on October 26th and 27th. Journey's coming back to Toronto's Scotiabank Arena on November 4th. And Pentatonix are bringing their Christmas in the City tour to TD Coliseum in Hamilton on November 22nd. If you're in the mood for Christmas music, you don't want to miss that show. Amanda Marshall is coming to Massey Hall in Toronto for back-to-back shows December 5th and 6th. And Hilary Duff is coming back to Canada to visit TD Coliseum in Hamilton on February 2nd. And last but not least, super exciting, just announced Simple Plan, Yellow Card, and Bowling for Soup are coming to Scotiabank Arena in Toronto on February 5th and The Odd in Kitchener on February 6th. 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

The weekend, Light 92, Dave Creelman here, coming up on the 26th, our municipal elections throughout the province. 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
1: This ain't no disco.

Sheryl Crow on Light. Dave Grillman here. Now, we're in the 10th month of the year, and I'm not going to count down the days to, you know, anything, but I just want to remind you that it's been 10 months since you may have received some gifts during the festive season, and perhaps some of those were gift cards. Have you checked them lately? Did you remember that you have them in your wallet? 20% of us have totally forgotten them, and many are sitting in your wallet with millions of dollars on them, not individually, but collectively, and that's right. And it just reminded me to check them out. I have two that I totally forgot about. So I'll be making a couple stops on the way home. But check it out. You might just have some yourself.

0: 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Traffic check.
1: Southbound Eastport Drive ramp to the Niagara bound QEW. We do have a stall. It's blocking the right lane. Things have really calmed down out in Hamilton as we're still seeing minor delays. West 401 as you pass Trafalgar. Just past Highway 25, it opens up. And both ways on the QEW, westbound past Bronte and eastbound as you reach Appleby, minor delays toward Trafalgar. Jumpstart helps kids across Canada access sport and place. More kids can get into the game. Learn more at jumpstart.canadiantire.ca. I'm Dan Dealey. That's a look at Light 92 area traffic.
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Charlotte Cardin, Confetti on Light 92. Dave Grohl and air. Chance for a light breeze and a cool down tonight. A low of 7 tomorrow. Chance for afternoon showers and 15. Friday, good chance for showers and 14. Looking into the weekend, sunshine throughout the weekend. And temperatures will dip a bit on Saturday, down to 10. But then rest of the weekend and into next week, above seasonal. Normal temps for this time of year, around 14. We're going to hit 15, 16, 17 degrees. So, the autumn and the pleasant autumn continues.

0: 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We're giving you the chance to jet off to Mexico City to see Bruno Mars. You know what
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